There he is, great Bob Seger against the wind here on New York's Rock Station, Q104.3, Nirvana's Lithium before that. Good to hear that one. Jonathan Clark with you. Hope you're still having a great weekend. And it is a Sunday night, so every Sunday night at 9, it's Q104.3's Out of the Box, the very best in new music. A lot of that for you tonight. New music, actually new previously unreleased music from Tom Petty and the Heartbreakers, plus new from Bruce Hornsby, Kings of Leon, Foo Fighters, The War on Drugs, Johnny Marr, and more. And a chance for you to win tickets to see AC/DC at MetLife Stadium this coming Friday night, the 25th, as well as a big bag of AC/DC merch. Okay, so that all happens at 9 p.m. tonight right here on Q104.3. In the meantime, we'll come right back with Pink Floyd, Gin Blossom, Zeppelin, Blink-182, and more after this.

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That's a band called Villanelle and their song Placebo here on Q104.3's Out of the Box. Before that, Jack White with God and the Broken Ribs. Much more on these songs coming up, but right now here are some new, previously unreleased music from Tom Petty and the Heartbreakers. It's called Parade of Loons.

0: 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Come on, shout it out. 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

0: New from Kings of Leon, My Whole World is the song here on Q104.3's Out of the Box. That's from the band's new album, Oh My Beloved. We played a new song from The Church called Western from the band's new album, Lacuna. The War on Drugs in that set, too, with Who's That? You can see them live at Lowe's Jersey Theater in Jersey City, November 14th. We heard a new song from Bruce Hornsby called Memory Palace. That song featuring Ezra Koenig from Vampire Weekend. This is on Bruce's new album, Indigo Park. And Bruce will be at NJPAC in Newark with Christian McBride on November 15th. Johnny Marr started this set with It's Time from his new album, The Age of Everything.
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Yeah, that's them. Stones, painted black, Q104.3. You got the Cope, Mark Coppola, only DJ with a license to party, and the Clash, London Calling.

I think they're pretty awesome. Collective Soul, that's the world I know. That was a hit after the one called Shine. Copen, Breakfast with the Beatles, taking it on the road October 4th at the Cutting Room. And Q104.3 wants you to be there. Join Ken Daschow as we celebrate John's birthday a little early. Mark Rivera is getting the Breakfast with the Beatles band together with Mark Ribbler, Rich Pagano, Muddy Shoes, and John Colbert from the Plastic Ono Band. 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

Q104.3 Rocks New York, Eddie Money, Ronnie Spector together. Take Me Home Tonight, Be My Baby. Let's throw one down by Eric Clapton when he was in Cream. This is White Room.

Kansas Carry On Wayward Son. You got the Cope, Mark Coppola, only DJ licensed to party, starting out a new work week. Let's go a little deeper on the Dan. Steely Dan and My Old School at the Q.

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Well, there you go. Back-to-back bands who played different iHeartRadio music festivals in Vegas. U2 was at the sixth one. That was Beautiful Day in 2016 with Billy Idol's Sting. And before that, we had Bon Jovi, a two-timer. Was there in 2013, then again in 2020. Well, we just finished the 16th one this past weekend. It was incredible. Smashing Pumpkins tore through decades of classics at the iHeartRadio Music Festival, giving fans a taste of their upcoming Rats in a Cage tour. And then all the moments you miss and exclusive backstage clips you can't see anywhere else. 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

As Let It Be, the Beatles, there's going to be a bunch of biopics by Sam Mendes next year, or maybe even as early as spring of 2028, depends on how much time it takes. You're doing four films from four different Beatles points of view, all by one director. That's incredible. In fact, they even shot the Abbey Road crossing the crosswalk scene. Probably will use that same scene in each movie. Fleetwood Mac, Q104.3.

104.3 Rocks New York. I'm going to the Hotel California album by the Eagles. They're doing their third go-round at the Sphere in Las Vegas. But one of my favorite songs in the album that I always felt really rocked was a little bit deeper, Victim of Love at the Q.

Q104.3 and Rush Limelight. How you feeling about the new drummer, Annika Niles from Germany? I think she's been nailing it and really paying tribute to Neil Peart's drum fills and drum solos and all that kind of stuff. She's great. She's done a great job with that. I'm looking at the box office for the weekend. Resident Evil, I think this is the seventh in the franchise, just blew everybody away. It was made for $75 million, right? In the States, it made a little over $60 million.

Ozzy Osbourne, Crazy Train. The 28th of October, a few days before Halloween, is when the Black Sabbath and Ozzy Osbourne final concerts are going to be in theaters. Then you'll be able to buy them too. Alice in Chains at the Q.

0: There is no dark side in the moon, really. 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

0: K104.3 Rocks New York. That Steeler's Wheel stuck in the middle with you. One of the guys in the band is Jerry Rafferty, who had that great song with that sax thing in it called Baker Street. But that song, and I'm sure Jim Kerr will agree with this, was always a sunshiny, friendly, uplifting song. And then Quentin Tarantino had to get a hold of it and put it in the middle of Reservoir Dogs, put a straight-edge razor in Michael Madsen's hand. He's one of the greatest actors at playing menacing behavior. Tells the guy in the chair that's all tied up, you ever listen to Kid Billy Radio Sound of the 70s? And he turns it on, and Stuck in the Middle with You comes on, and he goes, and starts doing this twirling dance as he's, you know, menacing this guy in this warehouse. And now I don't have that sunshiny feeling of the song anymore.
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They got a number one hit with that. That was their biggest. Whitesnake, Here I Go Again. Q104.3. Jim Kerr Rock and Roll Morning Show coming in next. Semisonic and Closing Time. But we're just getting started.

0: Stevie Nicks, Edge of 17 and Green Day before that with Basket Case. And a shout out to AJ and everyone at Cultural Arts Playhouse in Syosset on a killer opening weekend of American Idiot.
1: Well,
0: speaking of Green Day, from Mel. 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It's 5:35 here at Q104.3, and you know what that means.
1: We're back, baby. 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
1: Congratulations to Howie Rose on your retirement. That's from Jack 638. Good morning, woo-hoo. Trevor, Kristen, Big Bad Jimbo, taking care of us early risers with all you guys. Do thank you. We love you and greatly appreciate you, says Robert DeGlazer from Massmouth. Checking in, heading to the city. Hope you all had an awesome weekend. Feeling positive on this muggy Monday. Have a good one. Bob Valentino of Hackensack gives a shout out to the Giants who play the Rams tonight on Monday Night Football. His guess, Giants 24, Rams 20. I'm feeling very, very positive about this game tonight. Happy Monday to all the local 638 Steam Fitters, the Q crew, and everyone else, says Jack 638. Billy D from Monmouth Beach. Fiona the Dawn Runner, knowing the Jets can bounce forward from yesterday. Sure. Close the Volpicelli Swim Club for the season, and the Jets lose in overtime. Not a good Sunday, says Frank Volpicelli, but let's go Jets! Top of the morning and happy Manic Monday from the sisters and brothers of the Emerald Society of Con Edison. That's Dawn Irishman James O'Leary. Dambo, local one elevator. It's dragging his ass all over the Upper East Side. Hope I can evade the UN craziness. UN's in town?
3: What?
1: UN's in town?
3: Yeah, that's this week.
1: Oh, wow.
3: Where have you been?
1: I don't pay attention to news.
3: Do you listen to my news?
1: I just said I don't pay attention to news.
3: Not even my news.
1: Good morning, folks. Lewis from Sesame Street, packing from my Antwerp, Belgium trip. Wow. Doing
3: such
1: a career talk. What?
3: He's such a jet setter.
1: I know he is. It's just, he's amazing. Let's see. Us by Night was the talk. My awesome travel companion is the cute, adorable Grover. Oh, he took Grover with him.
3: Aww.
1: Good morning, everyone. Hope everyone has a good Monday as they can, says Chipper in Dayton. Morning, gang. Shout out to the Port Authority Technical Training Academy. Sal, Anthony, Tyler, Bob, Mike, and Rich. Happy Monday to everyone. Doug working from home from Jimco Valve. To everyone observing Yom Kippur, I wish you and your families an easy and meaningful fast, as Eddie Pans. Let's see. Hi, Ernie Capson, heading to Sussex Court today. Everyone have a fabulous day from Chris and the Kitties in Lebanon.
4: Meow.
1: Good morning, everyone. Hollywood driving to 1345 6th Ave from Milford, PA. Frank and Kenzie's in Oceanside. Roger Shook driving to work at TBSA in Lincoln Park. Have a safe work day. My nephew went to his first NFL game with his parents yesterday. Mom's Packers, Dad's Jets, and yesterday decided the kid's fate. Poor guy never had a chance, says Upstate Steve. I guess he's now a Packers fan. Tough loss yesterday for the Jets. Have a great start to the week, says Cheryl and Casey the dog. Do you remember the 20? That's Janice going to LIC. Phil on his way to work with a shout to all Con Edison workers. Happy 80th birthday to Valerie of Massapequa. Happy birthday!
3: Happy birthday!
1: Sam and Steve, Long Branch DPW, CWA, 1075. After 5 months of seven days a week, the final week of raking the beaches is here. Lots of debris washes up and gets blown around when it rains. Oh. I don't want the beaches to be closed. That means it's the end of summer.
3: Today's the last full day.
1: Well, now I'm even more depressed, even after that Jets loss. I didn't think anything could make it worse. Monday, Nancy Donato of Bayside. Enjoy the last day of summer, says the Franken team at Waste Management. Lou from North Bergen, shout out to my granddaughter, Ava, and my other granddaughter, now Serenity.
3: Oh, hey, Avon, hey, Serenity.
1: Sharon the Dawn Walker from Bayside. Wishing my shout-out buddies a great week. Sharon Barron, Manhattan, on the way to the gym. Dan, the trucking man from Long Beach, New York, giving a shout-out to his brothers in, at Teamsters Local 817 Theatrical. Eddie, John, and Carol Lifton, LB Electric, and Mike from Bayside checking in. And you know what? Let's do one quick refresh. Let's see. We got Floyd the Dawn Plumber. Shout-out to Uncle Larry and his Dragon Fruit 638 jacket, his new poodle, Lenny.
3: Ruff, ruff.
1: And it's Nicole shouting out to Eddie, my steady. Not sure who finished better, me or the Chiefs last night.
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0: The iHeartRadio Music Festival was this past weekend in Las Vegas. We'll enjoy a bit of Weezer's performance in just minutes right here at Q104.3, where it's time for the first edition of Q News and Traffic. And here is Kristen Marks.
1: Thank you, Jim. It is 62 degrees on this Monday, September 21st. President Trump in New York City this week for the UN General Assembly, but he'll also meet with Mayor Zohran Mamdani this afternoon to discuss issues affecting New Yorkers, according to the mayor's office. Meanwhile, it's a gridlock alert day and security is tight as world leaders descend on Manhattan's east side for the assembly. OpenAI CEO Sam Altman is set to brief the UN Security Council this week on artificial intelligence and international security. The NYPD also has security boosted, as today is the solemn Jewish holiday of Yom Kippur, which ends at sundown. New Jersey Senator Cory Booker says President Trump's move to ban major news outlets CNN, MS Now, and Politico from the White House violates the Constitution. Longtime Mets broadcaster Howie Rose called his last game Sunday after more than 40 years. An investigation is underway in Texas after an ICE officer shot and seriously wounded a Venezuelan man during an incident in North Austin Sunday. The U.S. military says it killed four people in a strike on a suspected drug smuggling boat in the Caribbean. A new study out of China finds that more REM sleep or deep sleep is tied to a lower risk of 83 diseases, including heart failure, dementia, Parkinson's, Alzheimer's, and multiple sclerosis. The Resident Evil reboot is performing better than expected at the box office, grossing over $26 million on Friday and over $101 million domestically in its opening weekend. Today is the last full day of summer. Autumn officially starts tomorrow at 8:04 p.m. to be exact. And Carrie Underwood is being mentored by Axl Rose for a rock project. Checking Q104.3 traffic. Alternate side parking is suspended today for Yom Kippur. Meters are in effect for today. And again, it's a gridlock alert day. 42nd and 44th streets closed between 1st and 2nd Avenues. And drivers can expect other closures at any time on the east and west side from the 30s up to the 80s. Also on the FDR. Got a crash on the Gowanus Expressway in Brooklyn, still eastbound at Atlantic Ave, taking up one lane and causing delays from the Gowanus Canal. Q Sports, the Jets fell to the Green Bay Packers 20-17 in overtime from MetLife Stadium. The Giants close out week two tonight when they visit the Los Angeles Rams for Monday Night Football. The Mets split their series against the Phillies 7-2 at Citi Field. The Yankees fell to the Diamondbacks 8-4 in their series finale from Phoenix. The Liberty blew out the Tempo 106-69 in Toronto. The Libs will host the Atlanta Dream tonight. The Q1 forecast, cloudy, breezy, and less humid today, high 71. Tonight, mostly cloudy with occasional rain late, low 58. Tomorrow, cloudy, brisk, and cool with a little rain, high around 64. 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
1: Good morning. It's 6:05, our 2026 iHeartRadio Music Festival, presented by Capital One. Was incredible. It took place over this past weekend in Las Vegas. Weezer brought a huge dose of 90s and 2000s nostalgia to the festival. They ripped through a career-spanning set of fan favorites, including this one.

0: Pearl Jam at the Cube. Bryan Adams before that. Well, the iHeartRadio Music Festival presented by Capital One was incredible. We've got all the moments you missed and exclusive backstage clips that you can't see anywhere else. 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Coming up for you next hour, we'll share part of a Smashing Pumpkins performance for you here on Q104.3. It's time for Q News and Traffic, and here is Kristen Marks.
1: Thank you, Jim. It's 62 degrees on this Monday, September 21st. Well, it's a gridlock alert day, and security is tight as world leaders meet this week for the UN General Assembly on Manhattan's east side. The NYPD also has security boosted for the solemn Jewish holiday of Yom Kippur, which ends at sundown today. President Trump will meet with New York City Mayor Zohran Mamdani later today ahead of the president's speech to the UN. OpenAI CEO Sam Altman is set to brief the UN Security Council this week on artificial intelligence and international security. There's a rally in Manhattan today calling on New York's AG to block the Paramount Warner Brothers Discovery merger. New Jersey Senator Cory Booker says President Trump's move to ban major news outlets CNN, MS Now, and Politico from the White House violates the Constitution. Longtime Mets broadcaster Howie Rose called his last game Sunday after more than 40 years. An investigation is underway in Texas after an ICE officer shot and seriously wounded a Venezuelan man during an incident in North Austin Sunday. The U.S. military says it killed four people in a strike on a suspected drug smuggling boat in the Caribbean. Supermodel Cindy Crawford's son is dead at 27. Presley Gerber, who passed away at an L.A. rehab facility Sunday, has been open about his struggles with mental health. A new study out of China finds that more REM sleep or deep sleep is tied to a lower risk of 83 diseases. Google has disclosed the first known instance of its AI software Gemini carrying out an undirected computer hack. The World Health Organization is warning of a healthcare worker shortage in the coming years. Today is the last full day of summer. Autumn officially starts tomorrow at 8:04 p.m. to be exact. And Sammy Hagar says he's done playing Van Halen-focused concerts. Checking Q104.3 traffic, alternate side parking is suspended today for Yom Kippur. Meters are in effect. And again, it's a gridlock alert day. GWB inbound upper 20 to 25 minute delays, lower 10 to 15. Lincoln inbound 10 to 15 minute delays now. Holland 15 to 20 from the New Jersey Turnpike, 20 to 25 from routes 1 and 9. Cuomo Tap Bridge looking okay. Q Sports, the Jets fell to the Packers 20 to 17 in overtime from MetLife Stadium. The Giants close out week two tonight when they visit the Rams for Monday Night Football. The Mets split their series against the Phillies after falling 7-2 at Citi Field. The Yankees lost to the Diamondbacks 8-4 in their series finale from Phoenix. The Liberty blew out the Tempo 106-69 in Toronto. The Libs host the Atlanta Dream tonight. The Q1 forecast, cloudy, breezy, and less humid today. High 71. Tonight, mostly cloudy with occasional rain late. Low 58. Tomorrow, cloudy, brisk, and cool with a little rain. High 64. 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

0: after the boys of summer are gone. Well, summer itself will be gone tomorrow night. Summer 2026.
1: Got a day and a half left.
0: It's about to end. I hope it was a good one for you. 6:42 here at the Cube. Before Don Henley, we heard from The Who. Was Roger Daltrey here while I was in Los Angeles to visit with Ken Daschau?
2: He made a call over from his place overseas for him.
0: Huh? What? I didn't understand a thing you said. Did you understand what he said?
2: He made a call from overseas to him.
1: I understood overseas.
0: Oh, okay. So he made a call to him. He wasn't here.
2: No.
0: Okay.
3: It's Monday. We're guaranteed
0: human. All I heard was he made...
2: Our iHeart Radio Music Festival was awesome on Friday.
1: Trevor obviously stayed up late watching it.
2: Oh, God.
0: Well, yeah. I heard that Ken talked to Roger Daltrey, so I wasn't sure. I thought maybe he dropped by.
2: Live at 5. He was here for Live at 5.
1: I believe it was Thursday.
0: Yeah, I went to Los Angeles for a couple of days to go to some meetings. And I promised Adam Ferrara that the next time I was in L.A., I'd give him a call so we could get together. But I couldn't do that because he was here.
2: Yeah.
0: I mean, he was literally here in this room.
1: Yeah, on Friday.
2: He tried to sit in that chair. No.
1: Trevor's like, my chair.
0: It's 6:40. No, it's Cope's chair when I'm gone.
1: I know.
0: Was Trevor trying to take the chair from Cope?
1: He did sit in the chair a couple times. Sorry, Trevor, but he did.
2: The power. You just feel it from the chair.
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2: It's just the remnants of Jim and
0: Strange News is coming up.
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1: Alternate side parking is suspended today for Yom Kippur. Meters are in effect. It's a gridlock alert day because of the UN General Assembly. 42nd and 44th streets closed between 1st and 2nd Avenues because of the assembly. GWB inbound upper 20 to 25 minute delays, lower 10 to 15. Lincoln inbound 10 to 15 as well. Holland 15 to 20 coming from the New Jersey Turnpike, 20 to 25 from routes 1 and 9. Cuomo Tap Bridge looking okay. Still got a crash on the Gowanus Expressway in Brooklyn, eastbound at Atlantic Avenue. One lane is blocked. That's causing delays from the Gowanus Canal. And Westchester got a crash now on Route 9A southbound at Pleasantville Road and Briarcliff Manor. That's taking up one lane and causing delays from Route 133 in Jersey. Route 22 eastbound, a crash approaching Bloy Street and Hillside has been cleared. I'm Kristen Marks on Q104.3.
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0: It's Nirvana and In Bloom here at Q104.3. 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
1: Strange news, hard to believe but true.
0: Well, you may have already seen the video, which has gone viral, but if you haven't, I just wanted to tell you about this because it's very cool. As a matter of fact, it's not really strange. It's interesting news, but it's not really strange, not if you know what golden retrievers are like. They're very friendly. And Nash, the golden retriever, was home alone while his humans were on vacation. Nash is a four-year-old golden retriever, and he was thrilled when a man named John Klein came to visit him.
2: Mm-hmm.
0: Only problem was John had not been invited. In fact, John was breaking into Nash's house. Dante Rowley and Stephanie Calderon told a San Diego TV station they were flabbergasted when they checked their security camera and watched as John climbed into their home's second floor window. But Nash, thrilled to make a new friend, brought John a fuzzy toy. Sensing disinterest from his new pal, Nash retreated and found a second toy to offer. When that toy was also ignored, he found a third beloved stuffy.
3: Squeeze
0: as
3: this.
0: An option. Dante and Stephanie alerted police, who quickly came to Nash's rescue. Nash was assured that he was the goodest boy, of course.
2: Maybe not the smartest.
0: John was arrested and taken to jail. Guard dog. Well, I guess that wouldn't be a very apt description of Nash. But that's what golden retrievers are like.
2: They're really
0: about
2: friendly.
0: The friendliest creatures.
2: I know, they're big and fluffy
0: on the planet Earth.
2: I love golden retrievers.
0: They just love everybody. but the video is viral. It's all over the place.
2: I just watched it. It's hilarious.
0: That's strange news at Q104.3.
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17: Alternate side parking is suspended today for Yom Kippur. Meters are in effect. It's a gridlock alert day because of the UN General Assembly. 42nd and 44th streets closed between 1st and 2nd Avenues because of the assembly. And the FDR northbound off-ramp to 42nd Street is now blocked. GWB inbound upper 20 to 25 minute delays into the city. Lower 10 to 15. Lincoln inbound 10 to 15 as well. Holland 15 to 20 from the New Jersey Turnpike. 20 to 25 from routes 1 and 9. Cuomo Tap Bridge looking okay. That crash on the Gowanus in Brooklyn eastbound at Atlantic Ave has been cleared. So is that crash on Route 9A and Westchester southbound at Pleasantville Road and Briarcliff Manor. I'm Kristen Marks on Q104.3.
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Well, the 2026 iHeartRadio Music Festival, presented by Capital One, getting great reviews. Smashing Pumpkins tour through decades of classics at the festival, giving fans a taste of their upcoming Rats in a Cage tour, including this one. Bye.

0: Bullet with Butterfly Wings, Smashing Pumpkins. 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Mm-hmm. We've got exclusive backstage clips that you can't see anywhere else. 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And get ready to relive all the once-in-a-lifetime moments starting October 1st, only on Disney Plus and Hulu. 10 minutes after 7 o'clock in the morning here at Q104.3. 61 degrees in New York City. Cloudy, breezy, less humid today. High 71. No rain in the forecast for some reason. I believe there was, so I brought my umbrella and dressed for rain. But there was significant rainfall yesterday during the midday hours.
1: Lots of rain yesterday.
0: Yeah, almost an inch of rain, which is a lot to fall all at one time. 10 minutes now after 7 o'clock here at Q104.3. In half an hour, Ringo Starr's All-Star Band tickets. 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
13: Alternate side parking is suspended today for Yom Kippur. Meters are in effect.
1: It's a gridlock alert day because of the UN General Assembly. 42nd and 44th streets closed between 1st and 2nd Avenues because of the assembly, and so is the FDR northbound off-ramp to 42nd Street. JWB inbound upper seeing 20 to 25 minute delays into the city still, lower 10 to 15. Lincoln inbound 10 to 15 as well. There is a stall in the left lane for 95 inbound near the top of the Helix. Holland inbound 15 to 20 coming from the New Jersey Turnpike, 20 to 25 from routes 1 and 9. Cuomo Tap Bridge looking pretty good. I'm Kristen Marks on Q104.3.
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0: Jones arrangement on that particular song. It's Led Zeppelin's Kashmir. You get a full hour of Zeppelin tonight. It's Monday, so get the Let Out XL is on the air at 8 o'clock right here at Q104.3, where the news is brought to you by our friends at Lincoln Tech. Train for careers in auto, skilled trades, and more at Lincoln Tech. And here is Kristen Marks.
1: Thank you, Jim. It's 61 degrees on this Monday, September 21st. President Trump in New York City this week for the UN General Assembly, but he'll also meet with Mayor Zohran Mamdani. That's set for this afternoon to discuss issues affecting New Yorkers, according to the mayor's office. Meanwhile, it is a gridlock alert day and security is tight as world leaders descend on Manhattan's east side for the assembly. OpenAI CEO Sam Altman is set to brief the UN Security Council this week on artificial intelligence and international security. There's a rally in Manhattan today calling on New York's AG to block the Paramount Warner Brothers Discovery merger. New Jersey-based Toys R Us is expanding in the U.S. The toy retailer will open 120 new standalone stores around the country. An investigation is underway after a fire broke out Saturday night on the historic Dragon Coast at Rye Playland. The Trump administration is being accused of violating the First Amendment after barring journalists with CNN, MS Now, and Politico from the White House and confiscating their press passes, claiming they were lying about him. Russia's ruling political party is on top after today's parliamentary election. President Vladimir Putin framed the outcome as a test for support for the war in Ukraine. An investigation is underway in Texas after an ICE officer shot and seriously wounded a Venezuelan man during an incident in North Austin Sunday. The Resident Evil reboot is performing better than expected at the box office, grossing over $26 million on Friday and over $101 million domestically in its first opening weekend. Today is a last full day of summer. Autumn officially starts tomorrow at 8:04 p.m. Fat Bear Week returns to Alaska's Katmai National Park this week after an unprecedented summer. Rangers counted 25 spring cubs by early August. And Carrie Underwood is being mentored by Axl Rose for a rock project. Checking Q104.3 traffic. Alternate side parking is suspended today for Yom Kippur. Meters are in effect. And again, it's a gridlock alert day. GWB inbound upper 20 to 25 minute delays, lower 10 to 15. Lincoln inbound, a stall has been cleared at the Helix. 10 to 15 minute delays into the city. Holland inbound 15 to 20 from the New Jersey Turnpike, 20 to 25 from routes 1 and 9. Cuomo Tap Bridge looking okay. Q Sports, the Jets fell to the Green Bay Packers in overtime from MetLife Stadium. The Giants close out week 2 tonight when they visit the Rams for Monday Night Football. The Mets split their series against the Phillies after falling at Citi Field Sunday. The Yankees fell to the Diamondbacks in their series finale from Phoenix, and the Liberty blew out the Tempo in Toronto. The Libs will host the Atlanta Dream tonight. The Q1 forecast, cloudy, breezy, and less humid today. High 71. Tonight, mostly cloudy with occasional rain late. Low 58. 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

0: Foo Fighters, Q104.3740. I was just scrolling through Facebook, and I came across a post from Gilbert Gottfried's official Amazing Colossal Listener Society. And there's a photo of 17-year-old Ringo Starr.
1: Oh.
0: Richard Starkey, 17 years old. Look at that. Taken at a Christmas party in Liverpool in 1957.
1: Oh, he's a baby.
0: So I'm scrolling down, and I see that 20 seconds away from 740 and giving away Ringo Starr and his All-Star Band tickets.
1: How about that?
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0: Yeah.
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19: Alternate side parking is suspended today for Yom Kippur. Meters are in effect for today. It is a gridlock alert day because of the UN General Assembly. 42nd and 44th streets closed between 1st and 2nd Avenues, and you can expect other closures at any time on the east and west side from the 30s up to the 80s. FDR northbound off-ramp to 42nd Street also closed for the UN. Looking at the bridges and tunnels, GWB inbound upper, 20 to 25 minute delays, lower 10 to 15, Lincoln inbound 10 to 15, Holland 15.

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1: Yeah, it was a while ago for me, too, but I liked it. 16 was good. And you'll be at PNC Bank Arts Center, which is really close by to where you live, on September 27th for Ringo Starr and his All-Star Band. 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So stay on the line, and we will set you up with your tickets. Okay, Debbie?
0: Thank you so much, Jim and crew.
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1: Thank you, Jim. It's 62 degrees on this Monday, September 21st. It's a gridlock alert day and security is tight as

0: world leaders meet this week for the UN General Assembly on Manhattan's East Side. The NYPD also has security boosted for the solemn Jewish holiday of Yom Kippur, which ends at sundown today. President Trump will meet with New York City Mayor Zohran Mamdani later today ahead of the president's speech to the UN. OpenAI CEO Sam Altman is set to brief the United Nations Security Council this week on artificial intelligence and international security. There's a rally in Manhattan today calling on New York's AG to block the Paramount Warner Brothers Discovery merger. New Jersey Senator Cory Booker says President Trump's move to ban major news outlets, that would be CNN, MS Now, and Politico, from the White House violates the Constitution. Longtime Mets broadcaster Howie Rose called his last game Sunday after more than 40 years. President Trump says his proposed triumphal arch in Washington, D.C. will be a top-grade military complex, and that he made the decision at the strong request of the U.S. military as well as national security purposes. An investigation is underway in Texas after an ICE officer shot and seriously wounded a Venezuelan man during an incident in North Austin Sunday. Supermodel Cindy Crawford's son is dead at 27. Presley Gerber, who passed away at an L.A. rehab facility Sunday, has been open about his struggles with mental health. Sneaker brand Converse is apologizing for an ad that drew massive backlash over what some claim resembled KKK and lynching imagery. A new study out of China finds that more REM sleep or deep sleep is tied to a lower risk of 83 diseases, including heart failure, dementia, Parkinson's, Alzheimer's, and multiple sclerosis. Today is the last full day of summer. Autumn officially starts tomorrow at 8.04 p.m. to be exact. And Sammy Hagar says he's done playing Van Halen-focused concerts. Checking Q104.3 traffic, alternate side parking is suspended today for Yom Kippur. Meters are in effect. And again, it's a gridlock alert day. Taking a look at the bridges and tunnels, GWB inbound upper seeing 20 to 25 minute delays into the city. Lower 10 to 15, Lincoln inbound 10 to 15 as well. Holland 15 to 20 from the New Jersey Turnpike, 20 to 25 from routes 1 and 9. Cuomo Tap Bridge looking okay. Q Sports, the Jets fell to the Green Bay Packers, 20 to 17 in overtime from MetLife Stadium. The Giants close out week 2 tonight when they visit the Rams for Monday Night Football. The Mets split their series against the Phillies after falling yesterday 7 to 2 at Citi Field. And the Yankees fell to the Diamondbacks, 8-4, in their series finale from Phoenix. The Q104 forecast, cloudy, breezy, and less humid today, high 71. Tonight, mostly cloudy with occasional rain late, low 58. Tomorrow, cloudy, brisk, and cool with a little rain, high 64. 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

0: 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Our 2026 iHeartRadio Music Festival presented by Capital One was incredible. Goo Goo Dolls. Remember how excited our friend from the Goo Goo Dolls was talking about being on the iHeartRadio Music Festival?
1: Oh, yeah.
0: Bill?
1: 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He was super pumped.
2: Johnny Resnick was beyond pumped.
0: Saying that he had always wanted to play the music festival. 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Well, obviously, so was the audience. Because they did Iris, and it just turned into a sing-along. Mm. The whole place just, I mean, the band didn't have to sing if they didn't want to.
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0: 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Mm. 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It's coming up October 1st, only on Disney Plus and Hulu. Okay, 10 minutes after 8 o'clock in the morning. It is the last full day of summer, but we will have another summer morning. Tomorrow will be a summer morning. Summer arrives what time?
1: 8:04 p.m.
0: 8:04 in the evening tomorrow. Mm-hmm. So we have a little more summer, although this week does feel very much like real autumn is here.
1: Yeah, and tomorrow doesn't look very summery.
2: Did we just skip over the 70s? It was 80s on Friday, and now we're looking at the 60s.
1: We had like a couple days, I think.
2: Just
1: like Friday.
0: Most of the week looks 60, mid-60-ish.
2: Yeah. Mother Nature snapped her fingers and just was like, ha, gotcha.
0: Well, cloudy. Mother Nature is very powerful.
2: I know.
0: You don't mess with Mother Nature.
2: The pool.
0: Cloudy, breezy, less humid today. High 71, mostly cloudy, occasional rain. 58 tonight, 64 tomorrow, cloudy, brisk, and cool, maybe a little rain. And right now, 61 here at Q104.3. It's 11 after 8 o'clock.
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15: Alternate side parking is suspended today for Yom Kippur. Meters are in effect for today. And it's a gridlock alert day because of the UN General Assembly. Got a number of road closures in effect as a result. First Ave between 42nd and 49th Street. And the 40s all the way up to 47th, it looks like, between 1st and 2nd Avenues now. And the FDR northbound off-ramp to 42nd Street as well. That is closed. Taking a look at the bridges and tunnels. GWB inbound upper 5 to 10 minute delays into the city. Lower 5 to 10 as well. Lincoln 10 to 15. Holland 15 to 20 from the New Jersey Turnpike. 20 to 25 from routes 1 and 9. Cuomo Tap Bridge. Okay. I'm Kristen Marks on Q104.3.
0: It's 8:17 here at Q104.3. Good morning. Here's Joan Jett at the Q.

0: It's Joan Jett and the Blackhearts at Q104.3. Breakfast with the Beatles at the Cutting Room on October 4th. You could be there. Just listen up. Here are the details. Join Ken Daschau with the Breakfast with the Beatles band. Mark Rivera puts that together, along with Mark Ribbler, Rich Pagano, Muddy Shoes, and John Cobert from the Plastic Ono Band. Now, if you'd like to be there in person, of course, you can always experience it on the radio. But if you'd like to be there in person and qualify for a trip to London, go to Q1043.com and click on contests, or just be listening this Sunday morning. Breakfast with the Beatles comes on at 8 o'clock. It's brought to you by Soren Medical, exclusively on New York's home for the Beatles, Q104.3. And just as a bonus, if you happen to be attending in person at the Cutting Room, joining that all-star crowd will be Trevor.
1: Hello!
0: He will be there as well. It's time for Q News and Traffic, and here is Kristen Marks.
2: Thank you, Jim. It's 62 degrees on this Monday, September 21st. President Trump in New York City this week for the UN General Assembly, but he'll also be meeting with Mayor Zohran Mamdani this afternoon to discuss issues affecting New Yorkers, according to the mayor's office. Meanwhile, it's a gridlock alert day, and security is tight as world leaders descend on Manhattan's east side for the assembly. OpenAI CEO Sam Altman is set to brief the UN Security Council this week on artificial intelligence and international security. There's a rally in Manhattan today calling on New York's AG to block the Paramount Warner Brothers Discovery merger. New Jersey-based Toys R Us, which filed for bankruptcy in 2017, will open 120 new standalone stores around the country this holiday season. An investigation is underway after a fire broke out Saturday night on the historic Dragon Coaster at Rye Playland. President Trump is being accused of violating the First Amendment after barring journalists with CNN, MS Now, and Politico from the White House and confiscating their press passes, claiming they were lying about him. Russia's ruling political party is on top after today's parliamentary election. President Vladimir Putin framed the outcome as a test for support for the war in Ukraine. An investigation is underway in Texas after an ICE officer shot and seriously wounded a Venezuelan man during an incident in North Austin Sunday. The Resident Evil reboot is performing better than expected at the box office, grossing over $26 million on Friday and over $101 million domestically in its opening weekend. Today is the last full day of summer. Autumn officially starts tomorrow at 8:04 p.m. to be exact. Fat Bear Week returns to Alaska's Katmai National Park this week after an unprecedented summer. Rangers counted 25 spring cubs by early August. And Carrie Underwood is being mentored by Axl Rose for a rock project. Checking Q104.3, traffic alternate side parking is suspended today for Yom Kippur. Meters are in effect for today. It's a gridlock alert day because of the UN General Assembly, and there are a lot of road closures out there, including 1st Ave between 42nd and 49th Street. Also, the 40s between 1st and 2nd Avenues, that would be, looks like, from 42nd all the way up to 47th Street, are blocked. And the FDR northbound off-ramp to 42nd Street also closed for the UN. GWB inbound upper seeing 5 to 10 minute delays. Same goes for the lower Lincoln inbound 10 to 15. Holland 15 to 20 from the New Jersey Turnpike. 20 to 25 from routes 1 and 9. Cuomo Tap Bridge looking okay. Q Sports, the Jets fell to the Green Bay Packers in overtime from MetLife Stadium. The Giants close out week 2 tonight when they visit the Los Angeles Rams. The Mets split their series against the Phillies after falling 7 to 2 at City Field, and the Yankees fell to the Diamondbacks 8-4 in their series finale from Phoenix. The Q1 forecast, cloudy, breezy, and less humid today, high 71. Tonight, mostly cloudy with occasional rain late, low 58. 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

0: 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It is National Cheeseburger Day and Rice Krispie Treat Day. And it's First Love Day.
1: Oh.
0: Do you remember your first love?
1: 100%.
0: Yeah.
1: How do you forget your first love?
0: Well, it depends how you define it. You know, like my first love would have been Sharon and Sheila in kindergarten because I couldn't tell them apart, so I loved them both.
1: Oh.
0: You know, I mean, they were absolutely...
1: That's like puppy love.
0: They were absolutely identical. So yeah, that would be the puppy love, first love. Then there's the first naked girlfriend love. I don't know if it's love, but it's the first naked, you know, I mean, there's different milestones in life.
1: Right.
0: You know, her birthday's the day after tomorrow. I'm going to have to send her a...
1: You have the best memory.
0: Birthday Facebook.
1: Memory like an elephant.
0: Message. Well, you don't forget stuff like that.
2: I didn't know that was what you were going to send her.
1: Well, I didn't remember, I don't remember my first love's birthday.
2: Oh.
1: I don't.
2: I could do the month. I could do the month. Third?
0: September 23rd for my...
2: I think mine was September 3rd.
0: Well, that would be the first naked girlfriend.
1: Oh, sorry. Birthday. First naked girlfriend.
0: First naked girlfriend.
2: Oh, hold on.
1: First,
2: yeah, might be the same one.
1: Naked boyfriend's birthday. Still drawing a blank.
0: Okay.
2: Clearly left a mark.
0: Well, anyway, it's 8:42. 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
3: Strange news, hard to believe, but
2: you know, that wasn't really a good conversation for me. I really hope she's not listening.
0: 3 minutes with a mini horse or donkey might be enough to take the edge off teen stress, a new study suggests.
2: Perfect.
0: Researchers at the University of California, Davis, had 61 teenagers spend 180 seconds petting or scratching 4 rescued miniature horses and donkeys. The teens later reported feeling less anxious, lonely, and sad, and more calm, according to findings published in scientific reports. Now, I find this story kind of hard to believe. I don't have any scientific evidence to pass along to you that would refute this, but I don't buy it. I mean, as a person who suffered from teen angst from about, age 11, well into my 30s, I don't think petting a horse for 180 seconds.
1: Did you try? You didn't try it, though.
0: Cured anything for me. No, so I can't disprove it because I haven't tried it.
1: Yeah, I feel like a dog would be easier.
2: It's got to be a mini horse.
0: A mini horse. Well, they had a mini horse and a donkey.
1: Yeah, I mean, they're just easier to access, I guess.
0: Okay, Sherwin-Williams names celery its 2027 color of the year. I find that to be a little weird.
1: It's like a light green.
2: Well, I do need to paint the bathroom. That's next on the house. So celery, that's what I should go for?
0: I don't know. That kind of celery kind of reminds me of, it's kind of like a pea green, so maybe it would go well in the bathroom.
1: Oh, you know what? My old kitchen was kind of this color.
2: Why? What kind of celery were you eating?
0: Well, the combination of, it's got yellow in it.
2: Yeah, pea green's very deep, I feel
0: I'm not
2: like.
0: Talking about peas like that grow in the ground.
2: I didn't go there. Wow. As someone who's halfway through his gallon of water for the day, I'm hydrated, too.
1: It's a gigantic bottle of water.
0: Yeah, he has to drink a gallon of water today. He has to be hydrated for something later.
1: I missed that memo. Where was I?
2: You made it sound dirty.
0: No.
1: That canister is a nice pea green, by the way.
0: New York City has lost more Gen Z population than any other city in the entire United States this year. What's really weird to me is that the city that gained the most is Philadelphia.
2: Is Philadelphia that much cheaper?
0: Well, considerably cheaper.
1: I do know of quite a few people who've moved to Philadelphia.
0: It's considerably cheaper. Yeah. But
1: because
0: I don't like the thought of losing population to Philadelphia.
1: Yeah.
0: And finally, a Los Angeles man was arrested after pepper spraying another patron over cell phone use inside a Burbank movie theater. Matthew Ware, age 34, allegedly attacked the moviegoer at AMC 16 around 5:30 p.m. on September 15th. 2 additional patrons suffered irritation from the spray and were treated at a local hospital. Witnesses described the moment. Everything was normal, and all of a sudden, behind me, I hear the sound of an aerosol can, like a spray, and a guy just starts yelling out, "I just got pepper sprayed! That guy just pepper sprayed me!" The incident occurred roughly 40 minutes into the film. It doesn't say what the movie was.
2: That's my main question.
0: Okay, you think a reporter, this comes from a news service that we subscribe to, you would think a reporter would include the name of the film. It says the incident occurred roughly 40 minutes into the film and didn't say what the film was, where it was booked at Burbank Jail on suspicion of misdemeanor battery.
2: Now, think about this. How
0: they warn you about cell phones.
2: They do ask you kindly.
0: Right before Nicole Kidman talks about the magic.
2: That's true.
0: Yeah.
1: It is true.
2: You also have to think about this. You said it was 5:15?
0: 5:35.
2: How
0: 5:30.
2: Wound tight do you have to be at 5:35? That's a Tuesday. And you're probably watching, I don't know, Practical Magic 2 with Nicole Kidman.
0: Okay.
2: And you have to be that wound up on a Tuesday at 5:30.
0: And Sandra Bullock, did you see Practical Magic, the original?

0: Person is being compensated. Prior results do not guarantee a similar outcome.
1: Okay, that would be me.
2: Yeah, and you're in a pinch right now.
1: Well, Lynch Law Firm, here's the deal.
2: Mm-hmm.
1: I've never been a client of Lynch Law Firm because I've never had the need for their services. 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And I wanted to meet them. 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
1: And it started with a lunch with Jim Lynch. 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
2: Mm.
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12: Alternate side parking is suspended today for Yom Kippur. Meters are in effect, and it's a gridlock alert day because of the UN General Assembly. A lot of road closures out there for that, including 1st Ave between 42nd and 49th Streets, and the 40s from 42nd to 49th Street. Now it looks like all closed between 1st and 2nd Avenues. The FDR northbound off-ramp to 42nd Street also closed for the UN. Speaking of the FDR, got a crash southbound at 34th Street to look out for. Other incidents out there include a crash on the Southern State Parkway eastbound at exit 17 in Malvern and Jersey, and the Garden State Parkway southbound approaching exit 136 in Cranford. That has one lane blocked. And in Newark, 280 eastbound at exit 14, got a crash there. I'm Kristen Marks, 2.5 hours commercial-free rock with Maria Melito next on Q104.3.
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We are your home for the New York Jets. Gangrene hits the road this Sunday, heading to the Motor City to take on the Detroit Lions for the second of three consecutive NFC North matchups, and you can hear all the action right here. We'll get you pumped up with the Q104.3 Rock and Roll Tailgate at 10 a.m. Jets pregame begins at 11 with Dan Grossa and Greg Buttle, leading up to kickoff at 1 with Bob Wischusen and Anthony Becht. Jets, Lions, this Sunday from Detroit. 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

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Well, another show wrapped up, presented by Capital One. The Goo Goo Dolls. Did you see they were leading Iris? And like, they weren't even singing. The whole audience was singing Iris. It was pretty cool, right? 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We'll get the Let Out XL. It's a full hour of all things Led Zeppelin. It's tonight at 8 with Carol. Here's Stairway on the Cue.

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Hi, I'm Jim Kerr. Join us tomorrow morning. Huba Stank joins us in the studio here at Q104.3. And we'll also have Ringo Starr tickets to give away when you untangle two for Tuesday's Twisted Tunes at 7:40 right here on the Q.

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1: 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From now on, make sure that's what I get.
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Q104.3 Rocks New York with Candlebox Far Behind. We are commercial free thanks to our friends at Hulu. As you do know, we are your home for the Jets, and the Jets head out to Detroit this week for the second of three consecutive NFC North matchups. You can hear all the action right here. We'll get you pumped up with the Q104.3 Rock and Roll Tailgate 10 a.m. Jets pregame begins at 11 with Dan Grosse and Greg Buttle, leading up to kickoff at 1 with Bob, with Schusen and Anthony Becht. Jets and the Lions, it happens this Sunday on your radio home for New York Jets football. It's Q104.3, and we're commercial free, and we got Survivor on the queue.

Q104.3 rocks New York like this. Like this. And like this.

I am Jim Curran. Join us tomorrow morning. Huba Stank joins us in the studio here at Q104.3. And we'll also have Ringo Starr tickets to give away when you untangle two for Tuesday's Twisted Tunes at 7:40 right here on theCUBE.

Q104.3 Rocks New York with Pink Floyd and Money. We are commercial free thanks to our friends at Hulu. Just a reminder, you're going to play the 3 at 3 with Jerry today. The prize, it's pretty sweet. Your chance to see Dave Chappelle at MSG. All right, but that comes up at 3 o'clock. Right now at 1:45, it's Tom Petty and the Heartbreakers on Q104.3.

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4: Yeah, first new three at three for the new work weekend. You know what to do. You can take the one, two, three songs, hence the three at three, and come up with this afternoon's topic or logic if you prefer. Are we in current events? We absolutely are. 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

0: The Fab Four slammed the hammer down on the 3 of 3. I like that. Q104.3 Rocks New York. Let us check in on the toll-free listener line. Who is this?
1: Yeah, this is Scott. How you doing, Jay?
0: I'm doing good. Scott, where are you calling from?
1: Right now I'm in Old Bridge, New Jersey, but I'm from Staten Island.
0: There you go. We got it all covered. Scott, we started things with Fogarty in center field. There were the Traveling Wilburys and End of the Line, and the Beatles finished up with Hello, Goodbye. What's our 3 of 3?
1: I'm hoping it's Howie Rose retiring.
0: Yeah, you got it right. It's such a sad moment, but yeah, you did get that right, and good for you. Howie Rose broadcast his last Mets game on the radio this weekend. I am so thankful as a lifelong Mets fan for all the games that he has called, all the amazing moments, and could there be a bigger Beatles fan? Yeah, we got a couple around here.
1: No, definitely not.
0: He's right there with Ken Daschau, Maria Melito, little Steven. You know, if that's a foursome at dinner, Howie fits in, you know, perfectly, and they're conversing through the night. We have you winning a pair of tickets to see Dave Chappelle, Madison Square Garden, November 6th. 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You're not sweating that because you're going.
1: Nice. Thank you very much.
0: Perfect, and a great call that they have delayed the celebration because the weather just was, come on. You didn't want Howie to go out and, you know, let's have a nice sunny spring day. So it'll be part of the first homestand, 2027. Commercial 3 of 3, we pick it up with Bob Seger and the Silver Bullet Band on the Q.

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1: Time for Live at 5, and for today, we play this date in rock history. Really more like music history. We're talking about September 21st, 2001, and before Paul McCartney's big shindig a month later, we had America, a Tribute for Heroes, Telethon. That's right, that took place just 10 days after the terrorist attacks, and because it was still so close to the 9/11 date, those TV studios remained secret. We now know, of course, it was Los Angeles, New York, and London. Billy Joel, a participant in New York. And, of course, Billy had the perfect song for the moment. Billy Joel, live at 5 on the Q.

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1: It's the greatest band that ever walked the earth, as far as I'm concerned, because I was a part of something that was creating goodness, you know.
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